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4: Chance of thunderstorms tonight. Otherwise, cloudy skies expected. Lows dip down to about 57. Northerly winds 5 to 10 miles per hour. Cloudy skies expected tomorrow. Slight chance for showers. Daytime highs approaching 76. 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Currently, it's 77 degrees.
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12: Chance of thunderstorms tonight. Otherwise, cloudy skies expected. Lows dip down to about 57. Northerly winds 5 to 10 miles per hour. Cloudy skies expected tomorrow. Slight chance for showers. Daytime highs approaching 76. 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Currently, it's 77 degrees.
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7: There's no chance of thunderstorms tonight. Otherwise, cloudy skies expected. Lows dip down to about 57. Northerly winds 5 to 10 miles per hour. Cloudy skies expected tomorrow. Slight chance for showers. Daytime highs approaching 76. From the Weatherology Weather Center, powered by weatherology.com, I'm meteorologist Jennifer Wojcicki for 106 KIX. Currently, it's 77 degrees.
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17: Skies expected tonight with a slight chance of thunderstorms. Lows dip down to about 57. North winds around 5 miles per hour. Overcast skies again tomorrow. Slight chance of rain showers. Highs level off around 76. For from the Weatherology Weather Center, powered by weatherology.com, I'm meteorologist Jennifer Wojcicki for 106 Kicks. Right now, 75.
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5: Kids Country Weather.
6: Skies expected tonight with a slight chance of thunderstorms. Lows dip down to about 57. North winds around 5 miles per hour. Overcast skies again tomorrow. Slight chance of rain showers. Highs level off around 76. 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Currently, it's 73 degrees.
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0: It's Backstage Country. We got Ella Langley hanging out all week long. It's so fun catching up and talking about, you know, so many things that are happening in your world right now. Earlier, we had mentioned TikTok and like the old videos that are coming up, but you are all over TikTok, my girl, like you on in so many different ways. And there is one thing that everybody wanted me to ask you about. You know, you never know what you can believe when you see it on the internet. But there is a video circulating of you seemingly acknowledging a sign out in the crowd with a little wink.
1: Yeah, okay.
0: Was that an acknowledgement?
1: I'm excited to talk about
0: this. Let's hear it. Hit me.
1: We played a show last night and I was talking about it. And let me tell you, the next day he texted me that video. He said, not the sweetest thing I've seen. And I was like, okay, hear me out. This might not be believable to you, which he knows me, so I'm kind of a jokester.
0: Yeah.
1: You know, I tend to live on the dark side of humor. Mm-hmm. So whenever I answered that, I was just like answering it as myself, not like as Ella Langley, you know, like I was just kind of answering the joke. And I was like, you know, like obviously it's a very dramatic wink. And then right when it happened, I just saw all the phones up there and I'm like, oh my God, that's
0: going to be taken out
1: of context and I'm going to get ripped a new one. And I texted, I was like, hey, look, I would see that as playful and endearing, personally. And I saw lots of women on there say, I would say that about their husbands. So I would say that about my husband. So I was like, see, it's not that bad.
2: Don't go anywhere. More Backstage Country is next with Ella Langley.
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17: Cloudy skies expected tonight with a slight chance of thunderstorms. Lows dip down to about 57. North winds around 5 miles per hour. Overcast skies again tomorrow. Slight chance of rain showers. Highs level off around 76. From the Weatherology Weather Center, powered by weatherology.com, I'm meteorologist Jennifer Wojcicki for 106 Kicks. Currently, it's 73 degrees.
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6: Cloudy skies expected tonight with a slight chance of thunderstorms. Lows dip down to about 57. North winds around 5 miles per hour. Overcast skies again tomorrow. Slight chance of rain showers. Highs level off around 76. 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Right now, it's 66 degrees.
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8: 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Kids Country Weather.
9: Cloudy skies expected tonight with a slight chance of thunderstorms. Lows dip down to about 57. North winds around 5 miles per hour. Overcast skies again tomorrow. Slight chance of rain showers. Highs level off around 76. From the Weatherology Weather Center, powered by weatherology.com, I'm meteorologist Jennifer Wojcicki for 106 Kicks. Right now, it's 66 degrees.

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8: Cloudy skies expected tonight with a slight chance of thunderstorms. Lows dip down to about 57. North winds around 5 miles per hour. Overcast skies again tomorrow. Slight chance of rain showers. Highs level off around 76. From the Weatherology Weather Center, powered by weatherology.com, I'm meteorologist Jennifer Wojcicki for 106 KIX. Currently, it's 64 degrees.

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14: Skies expected tonight with a slight chance of thunderstorms. Lows dip down to about 57. North winds around 5 miles per hour. Overcast skies again tomorrow. Slight chance of rain showers. Highs level off around 76. From the Weatherology Weather Center, powered by weatherology.com, I'm meteorologist Jennifer Wojcicki for 106 Kicks. Currently, it's 64 degrees.

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1: Coming up, we have Cars and Coffee going on the first Sunday of every month until October. 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
11: 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Overnight.

under overcast skies, northerly winds around 5 miles per hour. Cloudy skies expected again Thursday, slight chance of rain showers, daytime highs approaching 76. From the Weatherology Weather Center, powered by weatherology.com, I'm meteorologist Jennifer Wojcicki for 106 KIX. Right now, it's 63 degrees.

0: What time zone am I on? What country am I in?
1: It doesn't matter. It's 5 o'clock somewhere.
0: It's always on 5 in Margaritaville, come to think of it.
1: Yeah, I heard that.
0: You've been there, haven't you?
1: Yes, sir.
0: I've seen your boat there.
1: I've been to Margaritaville a few times.
0: All right. Well, that's good.
1: Stumble my way back.
0: Okay. Well, we just want to make sure you can keep it between the navigational beacons.
1: Between the buoys. I got it.
0: All right. Well, it's 5 o'clock. Let's go somewhere.
1: I'm ready. Crank it up.
0: Let's get out of here.
1: I'm gone.

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11: Lows dip down to about 57. Overnight, under overcast skies, northerly winds around 5 miles per hour. Cloudy skies expected again Thursday, slight chance of rain showers. Daytime highs approaching 76. From the Weatherology Weather Center, powered by weatherology.com, I'm meteorologist Jennifer Wojcicki for 106 Kicks. Currently, it's 61 degrees.

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13: Low slip down to about 57. Overnight, under overcast skies, winds out of the north around 5 miles per hour. Cloudy skies expected Thursday, slight chance of rain showers. Daytime highs approaching 76. From the Weatherology Weather Center, powered by weatherology.com, I'm meteorologist Jennifer Wojcicki for 106 Kicks. Right now, it's 63 degrees.

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7: Lows dip down to about 57. Overnight, under overcast skies, winds out of the north around 5 miles per hour. Cloudy skies expected Thursday, slight chance of rain showers. Daytime highs approaching 76. From the Weatherology Weather Center, powered by weatherology.com, I'm meteorologist Jennifer Wojcicki for 106 Kicks. Right now, 57.

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4: Jet's Country Weather.
5: Lows dip down to about 57. Overnight, under overcast skies, northerly winds around 5 miles per hour. Cloudy skies expected again Thursday. Slight chance of rain showers. Daytime highs approaching 75. 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Currently, it's 59 degrees.

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0: A company says there's growing concern about global phosphate fertilizer supplies.
1: It's a thing that farmers need to keep an eye on as they go through this season.
0: Ben Pratt says ongoing disruptions to trade in the Strait of Hormuz have caused sulfur prices to nearly triple in the past year, resulting in production cutbacks amongst most phosphate fertilizer producers. More news next on Brownfield.
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0: History is not on the side of higher corn prices anytime soon. University of Minnesota Extension grain market economist Ed Ussett says he recently analyzed the behavior of corn futures in late spring and early summer going back to 1990.
5: And what we've seen is like a 12 to 14% price decline from the May high in December corn to the June low. And I'm like, wow, that's a big decline.
0: Over nearly four decades, he tells Brownfield, a steep drop occurred one out of every 2 years. And U.S. ethanol production numbers were mixed. The U.S. Energy Information Administration says production averaged 1,090,000 barrels per day, 12,000 less than the previous week due to a dip in price, but 9,000 more than a year ago thanks to better overall returns and demand expectations. For more on these stories and other news, go to brownfieldagnews.com. I'm Mark Dorenkamp with Brownfield Ag News Headlines.
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9: Kids Country Weather.
10: Highs around 75 today. Under overcast skies with a slight chance for showers. Winds out of the northeast around 5 miles per hour. Slight chance of rain showers tonight. Lows around 56. Mainly cloudy skies. A blend of clouds and sun tomorrow. High temperatures reach up to 81. 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I'm meteorologist Paul Frombly for 106 Kicks. Right now, it's 57 degrees.
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4: Here are your afternoon cash green bids from area elevators. At mid-afternoon Wednesday, corn was trending lower by 3 cents. Beans were trending lower by 8 cents. ADM Columbus, cash corn $4, new crop $4.20, Bloomin' Egg Bloomfield, cash corn $3.79, Husker Ag Plainview, cash corn $3.79, new crop $3.95, CIE Norfolk, cash corn $3.77, new crop $3.95, Walbaum's Wakefield, cash corn $3.78, Wisner Farmers Elevator, cash corn $3.77, new crop $3.89, CVA $81.20, Randolph, cash corn $3.67, new crop $3.90, cash beans $10.69, new crop $10.64. 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
6: Highs around 75 today. Under overcast skies with a slight chance for showers. Winds out of the northeast around 5 miles per hour. Slight chance of rain showers tonight. Lows around 56. Mainly cloudy skies. A blend of clouds and sun tomorrow. High temperatures reach up to 81. from the Weatherology Weather Center, powered by weatherology.com. I'm meteorologist Paul Frombly for 106 Kicks. Right now, it's 57 degrees.
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1: It's now time to take a look at your morning news from the WJAG and Norfolk Daily News newsroom. Here's Paul Hughes.
2: Good morning, Carson. Good morning, everyone. One person died and another was hospitalized following a suspected overdose incident Tuesday morning in Oakdale. The Norfolk Daily News reports Antelope County Attorney Joe Smith said law enforcement were dispatched around 11:20 to a residence for a report of an unresponsive subject. First responders discovered two unresponsive people, a man and a woman, and began performing life-saving measures. Both people were taken to Antelope Memorial Hospital in Neely, where the woman was pronounced deceased. Smith said law enforcement officers were conducting a search subject to a warrant later in the day. The county attorney said the filing of any charges would be determined once further investigation was completed. President Donald Trump derailed a housing overhaul that he was set to sign into law on Wednesday, canceling a signing ceremony for the broadly popular bipartisan bill until Congress passes an election security measure. Trump had been scheduled to sign the bill, which passed the Senate on Monday and the House on Tuesday with wide margins. Nebraska U.S. Senator Pete Ricketts has voted for the bill several times and told reporters he'd encourage the president to sign the measure.
3: Encourage the president to say, hey, this is a good bill. It's going to help bring down housing costs. You know, the average age of a homeowner today is 40 years old. 10 years ago, it was 31.
2: Ricketts made his comment during his weekly conference call with Nebraska reporters. That's news from the WJAG and Norfolk Daily News newsroom. 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

0: party. 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
9: 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And hey, later on, we take a look at your questionable choice of the day. It's all coming up this hour right here on My Country 106 Kicks.

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My Country 106 Kicks for our questionable choice of the day. We are headed to Florida, where 40-year-old Cedric Booker was arrested last week on 13 felony charges, most of which were drug-related, after a police investigation. Now, police used an undercover informant to buy drugs from Cedric on three separate occasions in recent months. The cops then sent a SWAT team to Cedric's home. When he was served a search warrant, he confirmed he was a successful dealer who, quote, sells drugs to various people all throughout the city, end quote. The cops then searched his house, found about $2,500 in cash, along with various drugs, a firearm, and ammunition. Man's girlfriend was also there, but she claimed she had no idea that he was a drug dealer. Yeah, when undercover cops are getting involved and are able to buy what he is selling on three different occasions, not usually going to go very well for you if you are going to try and hide it, which he didn't try and hide it. In fact, he went so far as to say he's been very successful in his business. Probably not the best thing to do when the business you are doing is illegal. So again, questionable choice of the day coming from Florida this morning.

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8: Highs around 75 today. Under overcast skies with a slight chance for showers. Winds out of the northeast around 5 miles per hour. Slight chance of rain showers tonight. Lows around 56. Mainly cloudy skies. A blend of clouds and sun tomorrow. High temperatures reach up to 81. From the Weatherology Weather Center, powered by weatherology.com. I'm meteorologist Paul Frombly for 106 Kicks. Right now, it's 57 degrees.
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0: My Country 106 Kicks. Well, the World Cup has had some really great matches if you're into soccer, but the stadiums are also serving some really wild foods. So we're going to take a look at some of these foods that World Cup fans can buy. So starting us off, we head to Miami for the Fancy Tots. It's three fried hash browns topped with caviar, creme fraiche, and chives. It's all for the low price of $75. Coming up next, it's also in Miami, the Empanada Mundial. It's a 5-pound chicken and cheese empanada that costs $40. Next up, the Twinkie Cheeseburger in Los Angeles. The cheeseburger topped with a bacon-wrapped jalapeno that's stuffed with brisket and cream cheese. Next, we go to Vancouver for the short rib poutine. It's fries loaded with gravy, pulled short rib, and cheese curds. Then finally, also in Vancouver, the maple bacon smoky. It's a smoked sausage topped with bacon onion jam and maple syrup. Now, me personally, I would be interested in the Twinkie cheeseburger from Los Angeles as well as the short rib poutine in Vancouver. I've never had poutine, but I've always wanted to try it. I think it sounds really good. Adding short rib to that makes it sound even better, in my opinion. So yeah, I'm really interested in a couple of these foods. I would not pay $75 for the Fancy Tots in Miami. It sounds good, but I wouldn't pay the $75. So yeah, again, that's a look at some of the interesting foods here at the World Cup. Again, a lot of it sounds really good.
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7: Highs around 75 today under overcast skies with a slight chance for showers. Winds out of the northeast around 5 miles per hour. Slight chance of rain showers tonight. Lows around 56. Mainly cloudy skies. A blend of clouds and sun tomorrow. High temperatures reach up to 81. 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I'm meteorologist Paul Frombly for 106 Kicks. Right now, it's 57 degrees.
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6: Good morning, Carson. Good morning, everyone. Some top-notch musical entertainment is part of Clearwater's big rodeo this weekend. Country music star Tyler Braden is set to headline the musical entertainment on Saturday at Clearwater's big rodeo. Braden told My Country 106 Kicks' Henry Hagee that before his music career took off, he'd spent 7 years as a firefighter. He said the two professions have more in common than you might think.
7: You learn to live with the same people 24 hours a day, you know, at the fire station or on the bus or touring, and you also bring over this kind of level-headedness because obviously when you're chasing something like a musical dream or just something in the arts or something that, you know, isn't just easy come kind of thing, you know, you learn this level-headedness and that there's going to be a lot of ups and downs. You kind of have to bear and grin it and grin and bear it, and I think you bring that over from the fire service a little bit.
6: Clearwater's big rodeo is scheduled for Friday, Saturday, and Sunday, with mutton busting starting at 7 p.m. Friday and 6 on the other two nights. Saturday's concert is scheduled for 8 p.m. with Luke Mills, Zach John King, and Tyler Braden. For News Talk WJAG, I'm Paul Hughes. Tickets for both the rodeo and concert are on sale at participating businesses, including the WJAG Studios at 4th and Brosh in Norfolk. That's news from the WJAG and Norfolk Daily News newsroom. 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

My Country 106 Kicks, you are chatting with Carson here just past 7 a.m. on a Thursday morning. Coming up this hour, we've got music from Maren Morris, also Riley Green and Jake Owen. And later on, we're going to make ourselves just a little bit smarter and also get somebody qualified for the Hot Tub of Prizes. It's all this hour right here on My Country 106 Kicks.

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0: My Country 106 kicked. It's now time to make ourselves just a little bit smarter with a few random facts for the day. Number one, Vermont only has 10 incorporated cities. Now, if you want a reference point, Illinois has 1,299 incorporated cities. Number two, as a philanthropist, actor Paul Newman has donated more money in relation to his own wealth than any other American during the 20th century. Number three, Dr. Seuss, his real name is Theodore Gissell. He came up with the pen name Seuss when he was caught drinking in college and got banned from extracurricular activities, but he wanted to keep writing for the Humor magazine. Number four, 4th of July is coming up soon. Did you know that Alexander Hamilton misspelled the word Pennsylvania in the Constitution? Yeah, he forgot one of the N's in the first part in Penn. Then finally, number five, Elvis's best-selling album was Elvis's Christmas album. It's also the best-selling Christmas album overall. It sold more than 10 million copies. Now again, here we go. Just a few random facts to make ourselves a little bit smarter today on My Country 106 Kicks.
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5: Cloudy skies with a few peaks of sun today, with daytime highs approaching 75. Northeasterly winds 5 to 10 miles per hour. Mainly cloudy skies expected again tonight. Lows dip down to about 56. Daytime highs approaching 81 tomorrow. Sunshine mixed with clouds at times. From the Weatherology Weather Center, powered by weatherology.com. This is meteorologist Paul Trombley for 106 Kicks. Currently, it's 57 degrees.
1: 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Coming up here in just a couple minutes, we're going to get you caught up in the country. But first,
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Well, congratulations to Tim from Ewing. We were able to get him qualified for the Hot Tub of Prizes. Now, if you have not gotten a chance to get qualified yet, there's still plenty of time. 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
1: My Country 106 kicks. It's now time to get caught up in the country. Eric Church, Ella Langley, Casey Musgraves, the Carter family, Bill Anderson, Brett James, Landman, Country to Country, and Mike Curb are among those who are going to step into the spotlight on August 19th at the 19th Academy of Country Music Honors. Now, Carly Pierce is going to host the show for the sixth year, and it's been announced now Parker McCollum is joining her for the first time. Brett and the Carters will posthumously get the ACM Poets Award for Songwriting, while Eric Church is picking up the ACM Lifting Lives Award for his work in service to others. Casey Musgraves getting the ACM Spirit Award, which was inspired by Merle Haggard. Whisperin' Bill and the Curb Records founder will both receive the ACM Icon Award. Ella Langley will officially get her ACM Artist and Songwriter of the Year trophy, which she won at May's 61st ACMs in Vegas. Now C2C, they're getting the ACM International Award, while Landman wins the ACM Film Award. The ACM Studio Recording Awards and Industry Awards will be revealed the week of July 6th, and tickets for the show on August 19th at the Pinnacle in Nashville go on sale to the public Friday, with pre-sales underway now. You're now caught up in the country on My Country.
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10: With a look at sports, I'm Pat Gavay. Area wrestlers hit the mats yesterday for the start of AAU Scholastic Duels down in Fort Lauderdale, Florida. Starting with team scores on the girls' side, the Nebraska Sonics won a perfect 4-0 after day one. They were followed by the Nebraska Jazz, who went 3-1, while the Nebraska Hornets and the Nebraska Pistons finished 2-2. On the boys' side, the Nebraska Celtics also had a perfect 4-0 team start after day one. They were followed by the Nebraska Bucks and the Nebraska Lakers, who went 4-1, while the Magic was 2-2. As for our individual area wrestlers, eight currently sit undefeated following day one of action. In Cedar Catholic's Bodie Hochstein and Brady Kleinschmidt, Madison's Angel Villalobos, Norfolk's Kinsey Long, St. Mary's Dalton Hurley, South Sioux City's Ariande Roca, Summerlin's Isaac Mendoza, and Wayne's Reagan McManigal. Action will continue with day two today. That got started a little after 7 o'clock this morning. Taking a look at Legion baseball scores from yesterday, starting on the junior side, Equity Bank out of Pender shut out Crofton 2-0. Hardington Security Bank Buzzards rolled Hooper Scribner 10-1. Lakeview Bank of the Valley down Plainview 3-1. Both Ponca and Stanton won 13-8 outings over Arlington and Post 81 Bullstinks of Wakefield, respectively. Takema Herman blitz Pierce 20-3. The West Point Junior Bombers came out with a 7-1 win over Wayne Rolling Hill Supply, and Wizard Pilger Howell's Dodge Cruise by South Sioux City 16-4. Over in seniors action, Equity Bank out of Pender takes care of Crofton 10-1. Hardington Security Bank Buzzards crush Hooper Scribner 20-4. Lakeview Bank of the Valley escapes Plainview 5-3. Takema Herman is an 11-3 winner over Pierce. And the West Point Senior Bombers triple up Wayne Rolling Hill Supply 6-2. Josh Dix and Sam Hoiberg have a chance to go pros. Their respective Creighton and Nebraska graduates signed free agent deals following the conclusion of the NBA draft yesterday. Dix inked a two-way deal with Oklahoma City and will spend time with their G League affiliate, the Oklahoma City Blue, while Hoiberg signed a deal with Phoenix. Finally, Warren Swain, voice of Husker Athletics from the mid-1990s to early 2000s, passed away last Thursday. That's according to the Sarasota District 12 Medical Examiner's Office in Florida. Swain began his career at Virginia before coming to Lincoln, calling Husker football and men's basketball from 1996 to 2001, while also making stops at Ohio and South Dakota. Swain was 79 years old. That's a look at sports. I'm Pat Cavay.
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10: Cloudy skies with a few peaks of sun today, with daytime highs approaching 75. Northeasterly winds 5 to 10 miles per hour. Mainly cloudy skies expected again tonight. Lows dip down to about 56. Daytime highs approaching 81 tomorrow. Sunshine mixed with clouds at times. From the Weatherology Weather Center, powered by weatherology.com. This is meteorologist Paul Trombley from 106 Kicks. Currently, it's 57 degrees.
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1: 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Here's Paul Hughes.
4: From the WJAG and Norfolk Daily News newsroom, I'm Paul Hughes. The long-awaited text of the Senate's Farm Bill was released on Tuesday with some hoped-for pieces missing. What was missing were big-ticket items like California's Prop 12 and year-round E15 sales. Senate Ag Committee Chair John Bozeman said his goal is to get the bulk of the bill passed, and the needed Democratic votes, particularly for E15, cannot be found.
5: We really haven't identified anybody that will step up and say that they're for this on the Democratic side. I'm personally for it, but again, like I say, doesn't seem to be anybody willing to step up on the other side and say that they are.
4: The Arkansas Republican said the plan is to bring the bill up for a committee vote after July 4th. Governor Jim Pillen has announced the launch of his property tax hotline to give taxpayers a platform for sharing information about increasing valuations and rising property tax bills. Nebraskans who have experienced a large increase in their property valuation or taxes owed are encouraged to call the hotline 402-471-9554 or visit propertytaxhotline.nebraska.gov. That's news from the WJAG and Norfolk Daily News newsroom. 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

My Country 106 Kicks, you are chatting with Carson just past 8 a.m. on a Thursday morning. Coming up this hour, we've got music from Cooper Allen, also Stephen Wilson Jr. and Zach Brown Band. Plus, later on, we'll take a look at what's going on in the world of Hollywood. It's all coming up this hour right here on My Country 106 Kicks.

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0: My Country 106 kicks. It's now time to tune in to the world of Hollywood. Revivals of The Sound of Music and A Few Good Men are headed to Broadway. Both productions will make it to the Great White Way as part of Lincoln Center Theater's 2026-27 season. The Sound of Music revival will open at the Vivian Beaumont Theater in spring 2027. Tony nominee Jasmine Amy Rogers will star as Maria Von Trapp in this production of the classic musical. The role was made famous by Julie Andrews in the beloved 1965 film adaptation. The Sound of Music originally opened on Broadway in 1959 and has not been revived since 1998. Performances start on March 23, 2027 with an opening night of April 15th. Also headed to the Vivian Beaumont Theater this fall is a revival of the play A Few Good Men. Bradley Whitford and Tom Blyth are set to star in the production, with Blyth making his Broadway debut. Tony winner Michael Arden will direct the first ever Broadway revival of Aaron Sorkin's courtroom drama, which starts performances on October 8th with an opening night of October 29th. Blyth took to Instagram on Tuesday to celebrate his upcoming Broadway debut. He said, "Broadway debut back to the old stomping grounds, and you can't handle the truth." A Few Good Men was first produced on stage in 1989. It was then adapted into the 1992 film that starred Tom Cruise and Jack Nicholson and was directed by Rob Reiner. That's now a look into the world of Hollywood on My Country 106 Kicks.
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7: Cloudy skies with a few peaks of sun today, with daytime highs approaching 75. Northeasterly winds, 5 to 10 miles per hour. Mainly cloudy skies expected again tonight. Lows dip down to about 56. Daytime highs approaching 81 tomorrow. Sunshine mixed with clouds at times. 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This is meteorologist Paul Trombley for 106 Kicks. Currently, it's 61 degrees.
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0: My Country 106 Kicks, well, Sesame Street is releasing a parody album. It's a 7-track album called Parody Party. It includes 3 previously recorded songs and 4 new ones that put a kid-friendly spin on popular hits. Cookie Monster's Take a Bite is out now. It's a take on Bruno Mars' I Just Might. The other new songs are Where Is My Lovey, and sponsored by Ray's Where Is My Husband, Got to Go, based on Chapel Roan's Hot to Go, and Go for the Gold, inspired by K-pop Demon Hunter's hit Golden. The full album is set to come out on July 26th. This is kind of a fun thing. It's cool with all these popular songs how Sesame Street is going to put a kids' take on these songs. I think it's going to turn out really, really fun. I'm interested to see the response to this once everything is actually released. More music on the way this hour right here at My Country 106 Kicks.
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13: With a look at sports, I'm Pat Cavey. Area wrestlers hit the mats yesterday for the start of AAU Scholastic Duels down in Fort Lauderdale, Florida. Starting with team scores on the girls' side, the Nebraska Sonics won a perfect 4-0 after day one. They were followed by the Nebraska Jazz, who went 3-1, while the Nebraska Hornets and the Nebraska Pistons finished 2-2. On the boys' side, the Nebraska Celtics also had a perfect 4-0 team start after day one. They were followed by the Nebraska Bucks and the Nebraska Lakers, who went 4-1, while the Magic was 2-2. As for our individual area wrestlers, eight currently sit undefeated following day one of action. In Cedar Catholic's Bodie Hochstein and Brady Kleinschmidt, Madison's Angel Villalobos, Norfolk's Kinsey Long, St. Mary's Dalton Hurley, South Sioux City's Ariande Roca, Summerlin's Isaac Mendoza, and Wayne's Reagan McManigal. Action will continue with day two today. That got started a little after 7 o'clock this morning. Taking a look at Legion baseball scores from yesterday, starting on the junior side, Equity Bank out of Pender shut out Crofton 2-0. Hardington Security Bank Buzzards rolled Hooper Scribner 10-1. Lakeview Bank of the Valley down Plainview 3-1. Both Ponca and Stanton won 13-8 outings over Arlington and Post 81 Bullstinks of Wakefield, respectively. Takema Herman blitz Pierce 20-3. The West Point Junior Bombers came out with a 7-1 win over Wayne Rolling Hill Supply, and Wizard Pilger Howell's Dodge Cruise by South Sioux City 16-4. Over in seniors action, Equity Bank out of Pender takes care of Crofton 10-1. Hardington Security Bank Buzzards crush Hooper Scribner 20-4. Lakeview Bank of the Valley escapes Plainview 5-3. Takema Herman is an 11-3 winner over Pierce. And the West Point Senior Bombers triple up Wayne Rolling Hill Supply 6-2. Josh Dix and Sam Hoiberg have a chance to go pro as their respective Creighton and Nebraska graduates signed free agent deals following the conclusion of the NBA draft yesterday. Dix inked a two-way deal with Oklahoma City and will spend time with their G League affiliate, the Oklahoma City Blue, while Hoiberg signed a deal with Phoenix. Finally, Warren Swain, voice of Husker Athletics from the mid-1990s to early 2000s, passed away last Thursday. That's according to the Sarasota District 12 Medical Examiner's Office in Florida. Swain began his career at Virginia before coming to Lincoln, calling Husker football and men's basketball from 1996 to 2001, while also making stops at Ohio and South Dakota. Swain was 79 years old. That's a look at sports. I'm Pat Cavey.
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10: Kids Country Weather.
11: Cloudy skies with a few peaks of sun today, with daytime highs approaching 75. Northeasterly winds, 5 to 10 miles per hour. Mainly cloudy skies expected again tonight. Lows dip down to about 56. Daytime highs approaching 81 tomorrow. Sunshine mixed with clouds at times. 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This is meteorologist Paul Trombley for 106 Kicks. Currently, it's 61 degrees.
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1: 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Coming up this hour, we've got music from Jason Aldean, also Trey Lewis and Dierks Bentley. And later on, we'll bring you the good news of the day. It's all this hour right here on My Country 106 Kicks.

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0: My Country 106 Kicks, it's time to take a look at the good news of the day. First, a woman in New Jersey survived a house fire thanks to her poodle, who refused to stop barking in the middle of the night. His persistence woke her up just in time for her to realize the house was filling with smoke. Unfortunately, the home was destroyed, but both she and her dog made it out safely. She now credits her dog as the hero who saved her life. Number two, an English man named Mark Dexter just found his wallet that he lost more than 30 years ago. He said it made him feel like he was opening up a time capsule. Someone found it buried in overgrown land and put out a notice on Facebook. That's when Mark reached out and went to retrieve it. He said the best part was seeing an old job ID that made him nostalgic for his younger years. Pretty cool to get to see such a rare glimpse into your past. A therapy dog in New Hampshire got a special honor by getting to graduate with an 8th grade class after years of supporting its students. Her name is Lola, and she spent almost 15 years visiting the school, comforting kids, and assisting the occupational therapist. Students and staff love her so much that they wanted to include her in the graduation ceremony. That's a look at your good news of the day on My Country 106 Kicks.
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0: My Country 106 Kicks. Well, Waffle House had a strawberry shortcake waffle that was dangerously appealing, and a man learned it the hard way. An 84-year-old man in Florida named Edward Bolds is suing Waffle House because last year he saw an ad for their limited edition strawberry shortcake waffle in the window outside. He said he was distracted by the image and he tripped over an abnormally high curb and fell, smacking face first into the pavement. Unfortunately, the man did not jump back up and laugh it off. He was in rough shape and needed to be hospitalized. He will be okay, but his lawyer says he suffered severe and permanent injuries, including a torn rotator cuff. The lawsuit accuses the Waffle House of increasing the risk of harm beyond ordinary conditions by prioritizing marketing and visual appeal over pedestrian safety. They're looking for $300,000 in the settlement. Kind of a crazy thing to happen here. You wonder exactly how abnormally high this curb was, because I feel like that could be more of something than necessarily the ad that was placed. Gonna be interesting to find out how this case ends up going in the lawsuit. This is something that I actually might try and follow a little bit just to see if I can find out how the ruling actually ends. More music on the way this hour right here on My Country 106 Kicks.
1: 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I'm John Perkins with a Brownfield Market Update. 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Stein Seed Company is right there with you. Soybeans are higher, old and new crop export sales are up on the week with new crop led by unknown destinations and China. Near-term crop weather continues to generally look bearish. July beans are up 9 at 11.17 and 3 quarters. August is a dime higher at 11.26 and 3 quarters. July bean meal's up 3.20 at 306.80. July soybean oil's down 3 points at 69.43. Corn's turned modestly higher, watching crop development conditions, expecting the heat dome in the Midwest to be short-lived. That should help dry out parts of the eastern corn belt, but could cause some stress ahead of pollination. July's up 1 and 3 quarters at 4.08 and 3 quarters. September's 2 and 3 quarters higher at 4.18 and a half. And wheat's mixed. Parts of the plains are expected to see rain, delaying winter wheat harvest activity, but recharging soil moisture out of planting. July Chicago's up 3 quarters at 5.86 and a half. Following trends, December cotton's up 27 at 76.53, and September rice is down 16 at 13.16. Live and feeder cattle are mixed, waiting for widespread direct cash cattle business. Just dribs and drabs out there so far this week, most of that in the north, not really enough to establish any kind of a trend. August live's up 37 at 246.90. October's 2 higher at 240.40. August feeders are up 62 at 373.55. September's 57 higher at 371.20. And hogs are mixed, mostly lower, ahead of the USDA's quarterly inventory numbers out at 3 o'clock Eastern, 2 o'clock Central. July is down 77 at 93.07. August is 5 lower at 96.65. Crude oil's back above $70 a barrel, but I'm John Perkins with a Brownfield Market Update.
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0: My Country 106 Kicks. Well, that's going to do it for me in the studio here this morning. But the good news is I am going to be back tomorrow. Henry is gone for the rest of this week as well as Monday. So the good or bad, depending on how you look at it, the news is I will be back tomorrow morning. And until then, have a great rest of your day from everyone here at My Country 106 Kicks.
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13: Cloudy skies with a few peaks of sun today, with daytime highs approaching 75. Winds out of the northeast, 5 to 10 miles per hour. Lows dip down to about 56. Tonight, mainly cloudy skies expected. A mix of clouds and sun tomorrow, high of 81. From the Weatherology Weather Center, powered by weatherology.com. This is meteorologist Paul Frombly from 106 Kicks. Currently, it's 68 degrees.

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Little further. A little more. Little more. Nope. Too far. No. Perfect. It's the Way Back When at 10 on My Country 106 Kicks.

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9: Cloudy skies with a few peaks of sun today, with daytime highs approaching 75. Winds out of the northeast, 5 to 10 miles per hour. Lows dip down to about 56. Tonight, mainly cloudy skies expected. A mix of clouds and sun tomorrow, high of 81. From the Weatherology Weather Center, powered by weatherology.com. This is meteorologist Paul Frobley from 106 Kicks. Currently, it's 68 degrees.
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4: Soybeans and corn are higher, cattle are mixed, hogs are lower. I'm John Perkins with a Brownfield Market Update. 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July beans are up 11 at 11.19 and three quarters. August is 11 and a half higher at 11.28 and a quarter. July corn's 1 3/4 higher at 4.08 and three quarters. September's up 2.5 at 4.18 and a quarter. Live and feeder cattle are waiting for widespread direct business. August live's up 40 at 246.92 and October's 12 higher at 240.50. August feeders are up $1 at 373.92. And hogs are lower with the USDA's quarterly hogs and pigs report out this afternoon at 3 Eastern, 2 Central. July's down 87 at 92.97. August is 105 lower at 95.65. 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
12: Kids Country Weather.
13: Cloudy skies with a few peaks of sun today, with daytime highs approaching 75. Winds out of the northeast, 5 to 10 miles per hour. Lows dip down to about 56. Tonight, mainly cloudy skies expected. A mix of clouds and sun tomorrow, high of 81. From the Weatherology Weather Center, powered by weatherology.com. This is meteorologist Paul Trombley for 106 Kicks. Currently, it's 68 degrees.
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9: Cloudy skies with a few peaks of sun today, with daytime highs approaching 75. East winds 5 to 10 miles per hour. Mainly cloudy skies tonight, 56. Daytime highs approaching 81. Tomorrow, a mix of clouds and sun. From the Weatherology Weather Center, powered by weatherology.com, I'm meteorologist Jennifer Wojcicki for 106 Kicks. Currently 72.
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15: Cloudy skies with a few peaks of sun today, with daytime highs approaching 75. East winds 5 to 10 miles per hour. Mainly cloudy skies tonight, 56. Daytime highs approaching 81. Tomorrow, a mix of clouds and sun. From the Weatherology Weather Center, powered by weatherology.com, I'm meteorologist Jennifer Wojcicki for 106 Kicks. Currently 72.
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6: Jake's Country Weather.
7: Mainly cloudy skies expected this afternoon, with daytime highs approaching 75. East winds 5 to 10 miles per hour. Lows around 56. Tonight, mainly cloudy skies. High of 81 tomorrow. From the Weatherology Weather Center, powered by weatherology.com, I'm meteorologist Jennifer Wojcicki for 106 KIX. Right now, it's 70 degrees.

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3: Jet's Country Weather.
4: Cloudy skies with a few peaks of sun this afternoon, with daytime highs approaching 75. Southeasterly winds 5 to 10 miles per hour. Mainly cloudy skies expected again tonight. Lows dip down to about 55. From the Weatherology Weather Center, powered by weatherology.com, I'm meteorologist Jennifer Wojcicki for 106 KIX. Currently, it's 64 degrees.
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10: Cloudy skies with a few peaks of sun this afternoon, with daytime highs approaching 75. Southeasterly winds 5 to 10 miles per hour. Mainly cloudy skies expected again tonight, lows dip down to about 55. From the Weatherology Weather Center, powered by Weatherology.com, I'm meteorologist Jennifer Wojcicki for 106 Kicks. Currently, it's 64 degrees.
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19: Cloudy skies with a few peaks of sun this afternoon, with daytime highs approaching 75. Southeasterly winds 5 to 10 miles per hour. Mainly cloudy skies expected again. Tonight, lows dip down to about 55. From the Weatherology Weather Center, powered by weatherology.com, I'm meteorologist Jennifer Wojcicki for 106 Kicks. Currently, it's 64 degrees.
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Country 106 Kicks. Well, hello, hello, hello. It's Kylie. They keep me on the roster. I'm at the bottom, but sometimes I get to pop up. Hey, hope you're doing well. Let's kick things off this afternoon with Kip Moore. I'm loving this one. It's giving me John Fogerty and CCR vibes. 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

Six Kicks coming up tomorrow morning between 6 and 10. Carson will once again have your chance to get qualified for the hot tub full of prizes from Tropical Waters in Norfolk. 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

0: 106 Kicks. Happy Thursday afternoon. Made it this far. Let's keep it going. Cody Johnson and Carrie Underwood on the way. Jordan Davis and Maddie and Tay in the next 15. Plus Chris Jansen right now. It's Kicks.
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11: Skies with a few peaks of sun this afternoon, with daytime highs approaching 75. Southeasterly winds 5 to 10 miles per hour. Mainly cloudy skies expected again tonight. Lows dip down to about 55. From the Weatherology Weather Center, powered by weatherology.com, I'm meteorologist Jennifer Wojcicki for 106 Kicks. Currently, it's 64 degrees.
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Blake Shelton, Carly Pierce, Ella Langley, Florida Georgia Line, Jason Aldean, Jelly Roll, Keith Urban, Lainey Wilson, Luke Wilson, Tim McGraw, Pam Perry, and more. Plus, it's going to be hosted by the guy we got coming up next. Who is that? Do you know? If not, you will after Lady A. It's Kicks.

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11: Kids Country Weather.
12: Cloudy skies with a few peaks of sun this afternoon, with daytime highs approaching 75. Southeasterly winds 5 to 10 miles per hour. Mainly cloudy skies expected again tonight. Lows dip down to about 55. From the Weatherology Weather Center, powered by weatherology.com, I'm meteorologist Jennifer Wojcicki for 106 Kicks. Currently, it's 64 degrees.
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My Country 106 Kicks coming up. We're a throwback at 3 today. The song that has become the victory anthem for the U.S. men's national team at the World Cup. Do you know what it is? We'll be hearing it after Zach Top. It's Kicks.

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Little further. Little more. Little more. No, too far. No. Perfect. It's throwback at 3 time on My Country 106 Kicks.

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9: Cloudy skies with a few peaks of sun this afternoon, with daytime highs approaching 75. Southeasterly winds 5 to 10 miles per hour. Mainly cloudy skies expected again tonight. Lows dip down to about 55. From the Weatherology Weather Center, powered by weatherology.com, I'm meteorologist Jennifer Wojcicki for 106 KICKS. Currently, it's 64 degrees.
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guess it's going to happen. I kid. Taylor Swift and Travis Kelce, their wedding, they filed permits for the streets around Madison Square Garden to be closed from July 2nd through the 4th. So that big of a deal. Here's Taylor right now. It's My Country 106 Kicks.

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He'd probably say, just play some country music. 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
11: Jake's Country Weather.
12: Cloudy skies with a few peaks of sun this afternoon, with daytime highs approaching 75. Southeasterly winds 5 to 10 miles per hour. Mainly cloudy skies expected again tonight. Lows dip down to about 55. From the Weatherology Weather Center, powered by weatherology.com, I'm meteorologist Jennifer Wojcicki for 106 Kicks. Currently, it's 64 degrees.
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Kicks, Kylie Powers. Glad to be hanging out here this afternoon with the I've got Josh Thompson before I get out of here, George Burge, Russell Dickerson, and John Anderson, all after Bailey Zimmerman. 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
11: Kids Country Weather.
12: Cloudy skies with a few peaks of sun this afternoon, with daytime highs approaching 75. Southeasterly winds 5 to 10 miles per hour. Mainly cloudy skies expected again tonight. Lows dip down to about 55. 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Currently, it's 64 degrees.
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Did you know today is National Day of Joy? Yes, so make sure you have some, a little bit of joy today, at least, or a lot. However much you can handle, happy National Day of Joy. It's 106 Kicks.

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5: 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Corn was trending higher by 8 cents. Beans were trending higher by 19 cents. ADM Columbus cash corn 409, new crop 429. 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CVA 8120 Randolph, cash corn 374, new crop 398, cash beans 1088, new crop 1086. ADM Enola, cash corn 383, new crop 403, cash beans 1083, new crop 1087. Cargill Albion, cash corn 394, new crop 413, cash beans 1069, new crop 1087. Central Valley Ag Humphrey, cash corn 379, new crop 393, cash beans 1072, new crop 1088. 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

I get to come back tomorrow. I'm super excited about that. We'll wrap up the week with the best music in Kicks Country. I'm going to leave you at the Ride at 5 next after Midland. Have a great day. And don't forget to listen to Carson tomorrow morning for your next chance to get qualified for the hot tub of prizes with Tropical Waters. 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
7: From the WJAG and Norfolk Daily News Newsroom, I'm Bill Seifert. A 35-year-old Norfolk woman was arrested on Wednesday for theft from Walmart after Norfolk police were called to a report of a woman pushing a cart full of merchandise in the roadway in the area of Center Drive and Michigan Avenue. Captain Mike Bauer reports officers located Carrie Ann Denny in the 1100 block of Michigan Avenue. Walmart surveillance footage showed Denny leaving the store without paying with a shopping cart with items valued at just over $647. Denny was arrested for theft by shoplifting, second or subsequent offense. She was also cited for possession of drug paraphernalia. President Donald Trump derailed a housing overhaul that he was set to sign into law Wednesday, canceling a signing ceremony for the broadly popular bipartisan bill until Congress passes an election security measure. Trump had been scheduled to sign the bill, which passed the Senate Monday and House Tuesday with wide margins. Nebraska U.S. Senator Pete Ricketts has voted for the bill several times and told reporters he would encourage the president to sign it.
8: Encourage the president to say, hey, this is a good bill. It's going to help bring down housing costs. You know, the average age of a homeowner today is 40 years old. 10 years ago, it was 31.
7: Ricketts made his comments during his weekly conference call with Nebraska reporters. Colleges of Distinction has named Wayne State as a College of Distinction. The award signifies the college's adherence to what Colleges of Distinction calls its four distinctions: engaged students, great teaching, vibrant community, and successful outcomes. That's news from the WJAG and Norfolk Daily News Newsroom. I'm Bill Seifert. For these stories and more, go to WJAG.com.
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15: Kids Country Weather.
16: Lows of a low around 55. Tonight, under mainly cloudy skies, winds out of the east around 5 miles per hour. Partly cloudy skies. Tomorrow, high temperatures reach up to 81. Lows of a low around 60. Tomorrow night, mainly clear. From the Weatherology Weather Center, powered by weatherology.com, I'm meteorologist Jennifer Wojcicki for 106 Kicks. Currently 66.
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0: hanging out all week hosting Backstage Country. I'm Elena, and girl, talking about your past and your early years starting out on YouTube and stuff.
1: Do you feel like you sound completely different from...
2: My voice is a lot deeper.
1: Yeah.
2: It's a lot deeper, and it's not even that it's that much deeper. It's the way I was holding my mouth when I was singing TMJ.
1: Oh, yeah.
2: Kind of aggressively. And the way I was holding notes in my mouth, and I didn't learn this. I never had a vocal coach until last year. I only had a couple sessions with her, and she was like, oh, this is why you're not being able to hit that note. Because I was like, why can't I hold out long notes? Like, yeah. I know that I can hear the note. I feel like I'm running out of breath. And she's like, because you're holding it in this space in your mouth that's not letting any air come out. And I was like, oh. And so I started opening my mouth more. And then I started to learn, like, through doing so many writing songs and doing so many demos and hearing my vocals and, like, really paying attention to, like, crafting my vocals in there and, like, learning each time I would go in. It's like I would feel these little textures that I liked in my voice more and more. And so I really gravitate to, like, learning how to do that. And, like, on stage, I think my voice has really changed a lot, even in the last year. And that's a lot from live performing, just kind of learning where I want to hold a note in my mouth. And just, like I said, learning. Like, it's not, I'm not stopping now just because I've, you know, won some awards and got a number one. I'm not going to quit learning, you know. And that's
1: just
2: what
1: the
2: I
1: beginning.
2: Love about my band, too, you know. Like, we're every sound check, I'm like, what if you hit this on the drums, you know. And he's like, shit, I might, you know.
1: Yeah. Everything is just better than ever. Every single time I see you, I feel like you've grown and it shows, and you're putting that work into that craft. And
2: you can start somewhere and get somewhere.
1: Exactly.
2: You know? That's the point.
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15: Mark your calendars for Saturday, July 18th, because the O'Neill Summerfest concert is bringing country superstar Josh Turner to town.
16: On that long black train, she's a firecracker, she's a light of my life.
15: 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Josh Turner live at the O'Neill Summerfest concert, Saturday, July 18th.
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18: Greetings all. This is Donna from Norfolk Lodge and Suites in Divots. If you are looking for a wedding venue or for any type of social or business gathering, we invite you to take a look at our property for your event. For a one-time fee, we do all the setup with tablecloths and formal table setting. We work the event and have an event manager present, as well as do all the cleanup. Food is prepared on site in our kitchen by an experienced staff, which makes serving hot, fresh food an easier task. Comments from a guest who attended a recent business event. It was awesome. My room was amazing. The food was fabulous. The staff, very friendly and helpful. I was there for a conference, which can sometimes overwhelm a facility. Not in this case. The Norfolk Lodge and Suites was fantastic. Thank you to all the staff who give of themselves to carry out our mission statement, to love and serve our guests.

0: Lows of a life around 55. Tonight, under mainly cloudy skies, winds out of the east around 5 miles per hour. Partly cloudy skies. Tomorrow, high temperatures reach up to 81. Lows of a life around 60. Tomorrow night, mainly clear. 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Right now, it's 64 degrees.
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14: Lows of a low around 55. Tonight, under mainly cloudy skies, winds out of the east around 5 miles per hour. Partly cloudy skies, tomorrow, high temperatures reach up to 81. Lows of a low around 60. Tomorrow night, mainly clear. From the Weatherology Weather Center, powered by weatherology.com, I'm meteorologist Jennifer Wojcicki for 106 KIX. Right now, it's 64 degrees.
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